0: 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It's 9.36. 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
1: Okay.
0: Right, finally.
1: Yeah. Well, I mean, it's one of those ones that it's a new rental. You've been in there, what?
0: Moved in during March.
1: Yeah, okay, so not too long.
0: Creeping go up. Now. We just got the internet sorted.
1: Great.
0: Yeah,
1: okay.
0: So no more hotspotting from the phone, but God, it was a headache.
1: Yeah, absolutely.
0: Absolute headache. Couldn't get NBN because it wasn't fitted out correctly. Couldn't get a 5G box because there was too many in the area. So what we did get was Starlink.
1: Yeah, so Starlink, is that the Musk, like, yeah. Internet alternative? It's Elon Musk's thing.
0: Yeah, it's Elon Musk's thing. You get a satellite dish basically delivered, you hook it up, and then you've got to put the satellite dish outside with a clear view of the sky so it can connect to a satellite and you can get the internet. The issue is we don't have the stuff to set it up on the roof.
1: Yeah, yeah.
0: And to be honest, we don't have the smarts to do it either. So the only place we can chuck it where it works is the backyard. Well, since it's connected to the cables that connects to the router and the PowerPoint, we can't close the back door.
1: Wait, so you got the Starlink router in the backyard on the grass?
0: Well,
1: I'm assuming this thing doesn't get affected by the conditions.
0: Hey, well, I'm not that fancy. There's no grass. It's mulch.
1: it's covered and protected by a mound of dirt with a little antenna sticking out.
0: It's dirt. There's some weeds. There's a fire pit, which is nice, and a satellite dish.
1: So right now, you're saying that, the cord's going through the sliding door, so it's keeping it wedged open a little bit.
0: Yeah, through the back door. I'd say it's jarred maybe a solid centimetre, which in these cold days has been a bit tough. And me and both my housemate and I have the old same man mentality of touch the thermostat.
1: Right, so...
0: We don't put the aircon on, don't put the heater on. So it's been very cold nights. There's been rain getting into the house.
1: I was going
0: to
1: say...
0: A couple bugs here and there, but we've got the bug assault gun.
1: You're really choosing between potential frostbite and high-speed internet.
0: Mate, 80 megabytes per second.
1: It's not too bad. It's worth it.
0: There is no end in sight for this until we get our Sparky mate to come set it up for us. So yeah, we're just dealing with an open back door. Please don't rob me.
1: Oh, I'd absolutely give the Sparky the money he wants to sort that out.
0: Too many zoos versus KDA featuring Jess Glynn. So Real Warriors on Fresh 92.7. Got some gorillas for you up next with Feel Good Inc. 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

0: The presets for your Wineback Wednesday with Talk Like That. It's 9:48 on Fresh 92.7, the beat of Adelaide and Callum. A little bit earlier in the show, we spoke about workplace bribes, and we may be witnessing one firsthand as we're joined live by the principal of Mary MacKillop College, Sonia Nelson, who has brought in students on an excursion to Fresh.
1: Yay!
2: Hey, Dom, what a live studio audience we have here. We got our own laugh track, so we know if there's no laughing, we are officially not funny.
0: Yeah, that's true. Hey, Sonia, thanks so much for agreeing to come on the mic with us this morning. Be honest, how many brownie points do you think you're scoring with the kids after bringing them into Fresh for an excursion?
1: I'm not sure that I'm the one that's going to win all the brownie points, but I certainly want to give great credit to our vet and careers counsellor, Sandra Mitchell, who can pretty much get our college and our girls into any organisation just yeah. with sheer force and wonderful personality. So yeah, brownie absolutely. Points to her.
2: Well, it's a funny one. Sandra Mitchell was actually Tom and I's career counsellor many moons ago at a different school. So, yeah, very familiar. But yeah. We do want to ask, speaking of these activities you're talking about and the ability to go out and do different stuff, it is awesome that you're bringing the kids to see a radio station going about its day. How important are these out-of-school learning activities in helping these kids?
1: Oh, absolutely. It's all about that holistic nurturing of our girls. These are Year 10 students, and this week is Futures Week. So this is one of a number of activities and experiences that they are able to tap into to give them a better idea of the opportunities that are available for them. More broadly, though, what I think is really important, not to wait for one week in the year that's called Futures Week, but to really embed these opportunities across the curriculum at all year levels as just part of a holistic approach
2: yeah.
1: rather than just to remain in the classroom and what you might be able to achieve in that environment compared to getting out and about.
2: Definitely.
1: In the real world.
0: Absolutely. So speaking of, you know, Futures Week and everything, what qualities do you try and ingrain in your students so when they do graduate Year 12, they're ready for the world? Is it doing more things like this, excursions to, I guess, out-of-pocket places most schools wouldn't do?
1: Again, looking at the bigger picture, these experiences are really valuable. But for me as principal in particular, if I think, what do we want from our beautiful MacKillop girls? I often talk about four things, the four C's I speak of. We want these girls to be capable, ready for the world, whatever that is, when they first leave school or certainly in the future, which we know is changing really quickly. So being very capable for whatever that that means. I think too, confident. They yep. need to be confident because if I'm generalising, there are instances, I think, where girls perhaps lean away from challenges instead of really leaning into them. So our college mantra of courage to lead is really important to us. And so more than just confident, that notion of true courage that goes above the day-to-day confidence, certainly shown by St. Mary of the Cross MacKillop, very special lady for us. But yeah, true courage to do the big things and the hard things, but also the quiet and the small things. And I think the final one is most important too and reflects our ethos, is you can be all those things and not a very nice person. I think what is important too is that is certainly blended with compassion and social justice and looking after others and having that perspective on the world, I think rounds out those qualities. And if I think our girls go away with that, I talk about MacKillop girls for the world.
0: Yeah, absolutely. Well, Sonia, we hope the kids and the college as a whole get plenty out of today's excursion here to Fresh 92.7. 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
1: My pleasure. Thank you.
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3: 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From the year we got Frosty with the ice bucket challenges and Fancy with Iggy and Charlie. I'm so

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0: Skepta with Rolex Suite for your Wine Back Wednesday to finish up the show. You've been hanging out with your mates, Tom and Callum. It is 10:01, so we've got to get out of here. Make room for your 92 minutes non-stop up next. Callum, had a look ahead. What we've got coming up, some absolute crackers of Wine Back tracks. What a tsunami.
1: God, I haven't heard a tsunami in a while.
0: Yeah, it takes you back, doesn't it?
1: Imagine. Yeah, I think back to when this song came out, how heavy and filthy it was, and it's one of its kind.
0: Yeah. Now, coming up a little bit after that. Avicii with Nicky Romero, I Could Be The One. Another classic.
1: Probably maybe third favourite Avicii song.
0: Oh, what's the first two?
1: Seek Bromance and Silhouettes.
0: Yeah.
1: Then we'll go this one for sure.
0: Fair shout. Well, this is probably your favourite Rufus song. Inner Bloom coming up shortly after a bit of Avicii for you.
1: Great track. What a way to go into the next hour.
0: Yeah, and so many more other cracking tracks for your Wineback Wednesday all day here on Fresh 92.7. All these songs plus plenty more in your 92 minutes non-stop up next. We got Steph jumping in for your work day, Simo for your drive home, prizes across the day. Keep it locked on Fresh. It's time for us to get out of here. See you later, Adelaide.
1: See ya.

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0: Happy Wineback Wednesday, Adelaide. You're hanging out with Steph for the workday on Fresh 92.7, the beat of Adelaide. We are wrapping up your 92 minutes of non-stop music with Dennis Lloyd. It is Nevermind. And hey, if you're out and about this afternoon, I am broadcasting the last hour of my show live from Youth Inc. They have a brand new location opening on Pulteney Street, and they are all about alternative learning options for neurodiverse. God, it is a tongue twister, but it's going to be a really fun afternoon. When I did the show there last year, there was a whole bunch of crafts and activities and things happening for their open day. So yes, it's going to be a lot of fun. And then it's going to kick into Simo's Drive Home show as well. So we're there for about 3 hours. Check it out if you are neurodiverse or you know somebody who is. It's definitely a good option. Get yourself involved. On the way, I do have some Swedish House Mafia. Iconic track from them. It's One. Coming up in the next 10, you're here with Steph of the Workday on Fresh 92.7.
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0: 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Tiesto coming to Australia next year. He's going to be at Dream State Festival in Sydney and Melbourne next February. Not coming to Adelaide, unfortunately. Famously, though, my birthday month, so might be seeing me jet setting to state next year. But I'm going to chuck it on in the next 10. We've got God as a Dancer on the way. 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
2: Freddie, what happens when you're washing your hair and your eyes are closed and the shower curtain touches you? 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
1: Today, heading for a top of 18. Tomorrow, we're going up to 15 with a late shower on the way. You wouldn't believe it, but we've already exceeded our top. It's currently sitting at 19 degrees.
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1: Well, here we are again. Another day, another Wine Back Wednesday. All of your favourite tracks from back in the day. I tell you what, there is nothing cooler. 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So cool. What about Sub Focus? Can't believe that one's a Wineback track. This one, another absolute classic. It's Tristan Garner with Make Your Move. 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

0: Steph hanging out with you for your Wine Back Wednesday on Fresh 92.7. The Beat of Adelaide with Calvin Harris on the way. I sure hope you're ready for the weekend because it is our 28th birthday party happening at District Nightclub right there on Hindley Street. 28 years old, I cannot believe it. It is a full 360 boiler room inspired event and it's going to be so much fun. 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It is a draw though, so you definitely got to be in it to win it. It's happening again for the final time tomorrow morning. 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

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In the next 10, straight out of 2007, it's Justice with D-A-N-C-E. I'll be seeing you do that at our 28th birthday party this weekend. I'll stop with the jokes, but it's very hard not to because I'm very excited. That one on the way right after this. You're on Fresh

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1: Today, we've already reached a top of 18. We're going down to 15 tomorrow with a late shower and a possible thunderstorm for your Friday. Right now in the city, we're sitting at 20 degrees.
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1: It's 1 o'clock on your Wine Back Wednesday, and you can expect a whole lot of fun on the way, including this one from Porter Robinson. 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Like I always like to say, there is something for everyone. So we're going to slow it down just to kick off the hour. It's Kate Trinata with Chances. 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

0: the Guinness World Record for the largest gathering of people wearing bald caps. This resonates with me a lot because I really, really want us and Fresh and you to get some sort of world record, but I don't know what it is. And I've been simmering on it for a hot minute, right? Here's the thing. I don't know if we can do the longest radio show ever because I think that was beaten in 2003 and it's something crazy like 53 hours. And I don't know how many days we could put Tom and Callum to the test. But genuinely, if you have an idea, like a really, really good Guinness World Record idea, I would be so eager to hear it because I'm trying to put it to the fat cats and I'm trying to get something passed here. I think it'd be such a cool record to have. So give me an idea. Give me a text 0428 927 927. On the way, it's Chainsmokers with Closer coming up in the next 10. 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
2: Right now we're doing tongue twisters.
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0: 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A Wineback Wednesday if I didn't play Cry For You September. 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
1: Today we have already reached our top of 18. Tomorrow we're dropping down to 15 with a late shower. Thunderstorms expected to come through towards the end of the week with a 15 degree top on Saturday for our 28th birthday party. Right now in the city, it's 20 degrees.
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1: 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The beat of Adelaide just hit 2 p.m. Did you see actually over in Victoria, they have changed their work from home laws. So you're actually entitled to 2 days off a week, which I think is something that we expected to come, but maybe not so soon. I'll be curious to see if it happens in South Australia. A lot of people are saying that we need to be careful because apparently if our job can be done from home, it can be done from anywhere, and that might be a bit of an issue. But keen to know what you think. I will say a couple work from home days a week. Not every week, but every now and then. Might be nice to get a bit of a sleep in. On the way, I've got this one. Change it and see. ATB coming up in the next half hour. We're kicking into it though with some Pretty Green Eyes by Ultra Beat. Here with Steph of the Workday on Fresh. Ritz.

0: hanging out with Steph of the Workday on Fresh 92.7. The Beat of Adelaide, it's your Wine Back Wednesday. We're playing your favourite tracks from way back, and I have Callum in the studio with me because he did something actually very quite cute and wholesome today. Him and Tom, actually.
1: It was
0: the two of them.
1: It was really nice. We actually had Mary McKillop School come in, and Tom and I were teachers for the day.
0: Crazy scenes.
1: Probably people didn't expect it, but yeah, put the leather jackets on with the nice elbow pads and went full teacher mode.
0: Is that what teachers are wearing nowadays? Leather jackets?
1: That's what they were wearing like maybe 80 years ago. Mm. Yeah, but look, we're doing that, and tomorrow we're going to the school to assess their radio shows. They're doing mock radio shows to, see how they would sound on radio and give it a crack, choose their own music, choose their own segment discussions and stuff. We're spitballing a few ideas, and a few of them were, like, really centered around complaining about the school uniform.
0: Oh, really?
1: Classic stuff like that. Like, we should be able to have our hair down, you know, have, you know, this amount of piercings and, like, all that kind of stuff. So I think they will be rallying against the teachers tomorrow. I think the teachers have a bit of a surprise in store that they're going to be put on the grill a little bit for some things.
0: That is very Gen Z. I mean, they've lost their social media. They're a rebellious bunch.
1: Oh, didn't it? Yeah. The social media ban came up once. It was very hushed down. I think the girls are very, very against it, obviously.
0: But
1: it was a really interesting one. But yeah, can't wait to do more of that stuff.
0: Yeah, well, you'll have to update us tomorrow. Actually, probably Friday, because you're going tomorrow after the show.
1: Yeah, it should be funny. I think we get a high tea at the end of it, me and Tom. So we'll be hanging out in the teachers' lounge, kicking back with all the teachers and doing all that. So I'm sure there'll be a funny story out of that.
0: A couple of handsome men just hanging around the teachers'
1: lounge.
0: Yeah,
1: absolutely.
0: Classic. Well, yes, do keep us updated. And then maybe on Friday we could start a bit where you guys teach us something.
1: Okay, Tom and Callum's teachers. It comes ongoing bit. Yeah, I like it.
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0: Robin Harris, we wind back Wednesday. Steph, taking you through your workday on Fresh 92.7, the Beat of Adelaide, about to head on down to 200 Pulteney Street, Adelaide. That is where you will find Youth Inc. I am broadcasting the final hour of my show live there, and then Simo is going to be getting into the drive home live as well. It is their brand new location, and they have this really fun opening theme. It's called Festival of the Unexpected. There's going to be a whole bunch of like crafts and activities and things to do down there to integrate you into what it would be like to learn at Youth Inc. because they are a alternative learning program for neurodiverse. So if you want to come on down and check it out, just kicking off from 3 all the way through until 7 this evening. Come down, check it out, and I'll see you there, Adelaide.
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1: Today already reached our top of 18, tomorrow dropping down to 15 with a late shower on the way. 15 again for your Friday with a possible thunderstorm right now in the city. It's 19 degrees.
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1: Yes, hello, hello. I have made it. I am broadcasting live from Youth Inc. right here in the city. It is the grand opening of their location at 200 Pulteney Street. And let me just say, it is absolutely stunning. The location is beautiful. If you are between 17 and 24 and you are looking for alternative learning options, come on down to their open day and check it all out for yourself. No textbooks, no desks, just hands-on, real-world projects. 200 Pulteney Street. We are here until 6, but they are wrapping it all up at 7.

0: It's Hayden James for your Wineback Wednesday on Fresh 92.7. The Beat of Adelaide, you're hanging out with Steph for your work day, and I am broadcasting live from You Think in the City. It is the grand opening, and let me just say, I have never felt more alive at a venue ever. Here's what it looks like. It's in an old church. I'm set up in this really big room upstairs. It's got these beautiful, tall stained glass windows, and there's a smoke machine going. 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They did not disappoint, so definitely come down here and check it out. They are set up at 200 Pulteney Street, and you can check out all of their courses at their website, youthinc.sa.edu.au.
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0: 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You're hanging out with Steph for the workday on Fresh 92.7, the Beat of Adelaide. I'm broadcasting live from Youth Inc. right here in the city, and a very special guest on the mic with me today. My apologies. I'm just so excited because I'm actually chatting with a dinosaur. It's Y-saurus. There it is, everyone. Can you tell us a bit about what you're doing here?
1: My name's Dr. Saurus, Dr. Y-saurus.
2: Yes, I can indeed. We're here at Youth Inc. We're having a festival of the unexpected, which is an opportunity for people to come in, have a look, see what we do, look at our project-based learning, look at our education model, and more importantly, look at the really good work that the students do here at Youth Inc.
0: Yeah, it looks incredible. The setup is amazing. Just having a look at all the stuff you were doing. So you're telling me before that you've been doing project-based learning for 67 million years.
2: 67 million years. And just remember, belonging is stronger than extinction, right? Just you remember that, because that's a fact.
0: Well, I'll be taking that into my drive home, that's for sure. But can you tell me what prehistoric based learning was like?
2: Oh, I can. It was very slow. There was lots of plants. It was pretty scary because you had to keep, you know, one looking over your shoulder so you didn't get eaten by something else.
0: Of course.
2: But fundamentally, it was the same as it is now, in the sense that it was very carefully designed, and it was engaging, and it was allowing students to learn as much as they possibly could when they were little dinosaurs in the best way they could by interacting with each other. And necessarily not feeling the pressure of a curriculum, but feeling the joy of working and collaborating with other people, which
0: That's
2: is what
0: cute.
2: We do here.
0: Yeah, no, it definitely shines through. And I guess to end us, speaking of joy, you've got a little palm card there of some jokes. And I really am eager to hear, what's your best dino joke?
2: Well, they're actually terrible, but I'll do my best. All right. So every dinosaur has strengths, even the ones with tiny arms. That's so cute, because
0: really
2: this little
0: cute
2: friend of mine's got such little arms.
0: Right, indeed. Anyway. And look, head to our Instagram, Fresh92.7, to check out all the dinos and everything that's happening down here at Youth Inc. We're going to get back into the music now. It's Alex Gordino. You're here with Steph for the workday on Fresh.

0: It's your Wine Bag Wednesday on Fresh 92.7. The Beat of Adelaide, you're hanging out with Steph for your work day. And like I've been saying, I am broadcasting live from Youth Inc. right here in the city on Pulteney Street. It is the grand opening of their brand new location. And we have the street team with us, two girls I bet you thought you'd never hear of again. It's the Murder Girls from Jed
1: Fred. Hello, it's us.
2: Hey, Steph.
0: Hi. Okay, so I have to ask, first street team event, is it a coincidence that we are set up inside this old church, or did you sneak your way in because you heard all about it?
2: Zoe snuck in.
1: I'm always sneaking in. We love the vibes of this place. It's literally an old church. We're looking at the most beautiful church windows. We've got dinosaurs walking around, so there's a bit of a change in vibes there.
0: It's so interesting saying, so we're in a church and there's also dinosaurs hanging around. I mean, what else have you seen that you've liked? There was a flute player you're really getting into before.
2: Yeah, a guy called Dylan. He's part of the music program here, and he was doing something called flute boxing, which is a combination of beatboxing and playing the flute.
0: Love that so much. Well, I hope you guys enjoy your first ever street team event.
1: Thank you.
0: Thanks so much for being here. Simo is going to be taking over in about 15 minutes. He is broadcasting the drive show live until 6. The event runs until 7. Make sure you come down and check it all out.
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1: Hey, welcome to the show, Fresh 92.7, the beat of Adelaide. 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And just off Pulteney, where we know like the traffic just mounts up as you try to escape the 5 o'clock knockoff, we are not far from there. We are literally right off Pulteney Street at YouThink, and it's the kind of place that I could just pitch a tent and enjoy for days. So they've got like a bunch of different things happening. There's some proper gamers around as well. I can see that there's a come and try D&D thing going down, and I'm mad into roleplay and D&D. But there's some dinosaurs, there's drinks happening. So I mean, if you are like making considerations around the future career, want to have a wicked fun time as well, because there's people playing Pokemon as well, there's some tattoo design happening, just a bunch of creative endeavors on display from the youth here. So we're going to be broadcasting live all throughout the afternoon here for Fresh 92.7, the beat of Adelaide. But kick it on Chainsmokers to get us started. It is Roses right now. And make sure you duck in and say g'day. We'll be here broadcasting live. And I've been looking for Steph. Steph is covered in stickers that she's scored from around the place. It's like she's loving it. You're on Fresh.

Absolute Tunes. It is your Wineback Wednesday, fresh 92.7, the beat of Adelaide. Hey, it's Simo, right here with you for the drive home. And you may have heard a little bit of it. I mean, Steph's been hanging out this afternoon and we're going to be right around here for the entire drive show. We're at You Think and like, who is it for? What is it? It's for people interested in alternative education pathways. And it's not just necessarily for, you know, prospective students. You're talking to your parents, your caregivers, youth workers, community services, basically curious humans. I mean, and a portion of those curious humans, shout out to the gamers. I've seen some Pokemon on display. Get it. It has been a wicked setup. We're in an old church, just so you know exactly where we are. Not far from escaping that peak hour traffic. We're just off Pulteney Street, really city-centric, is where the You Think is set up in a really old, beautifully, like, architecturally supreme church. It's just such an amazing venue. Some beverages, and by that I mean some lemonades. I got the sparkling water on the go and some snack stuff happening. So make sure if you're, you know, you're thinking about career prospects and, you know, you want to see what this learning model they've got here is all about, make sure you duck in and say good day. Fresh 92.7, the beat of Adelaide. Just gone 4:15, the Sarvie.

0: delights. Winding back your Wednesday, fresh 92.7, the beat of Adelaide. Hey, it's Simo right here with you, all set up for the drive home. Hey, we are live. We're local here at YouThink, and it's their grand opening of this space. They're all set up in this like beautiful looking church. It's been completely repurposed for all of these creative endeavors. And we've been set up here from the Savi. I think Steph is still getting around, absolutely covered head to toe in stickers that she's found. I don't know if they're like future tattoos or what the go is, but you're probably wondering, do I have to be a current like youth Inc. student to come? It's like, no, you don't. The festival is designed for people who want to learn about like everything that goes on here. Prospective students, families, partners, friends, the works. If you've heard about it today, then duck in, because at the moment, super casual. There's the couches set up, there's some smoke machines happening, and also, as mentioned earlier, you know, just like complimentary, a little lemonade, bit of Solo the Thirst Crusher if the workday has been rough and maybe you're thinking about, you know, a career change. It's like the bartending's just not cutting it. So consider dropping into YouThink this afternoon. Fresh 92.7, the beat of Adelaide. We do actually have your national news. That's upcoming. We'll take a look at it. It's 22 past four.
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9: Hey, it's Keaton. Here are your headlines. Australia's first algal bloom research centre has officially opened today, operating out of the South Australian Research and Development Institute in West Beach. Remains of a reptile found on the side of Coleman Road in Waterloo Corner in April have been confirmed as a saltwater crocodile. And iconic South Aussie brand Coopers are having success breaking into interstate markets, with sales up 5.4% in Queensland this financial year. Turning to sport, and Lionel Messi scored his first World Cup hat-trick today as he became the first man to play in six World Cups.
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1: Dropping to a low of 11 degrees tonight. The rain sticking around tomorrow as well as we head for a top of 15. Right now in the city, it's 18 degrees. That's the latest fresh news. More traffic in 15. 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
0: Somebody who loves to learn, try new things and get out there, but struggle with mainstream schooling? 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

0: Raindrops, all for fresh. Hey, it's Simo with you. The beat of Adelaide. 24 minutes on the way to your 5 o'clock. And yeah, raindrops. I mean, things aren't drying out. Your laundry is not drying out until the weekend because there's still plenty of that stuff around. We'll take a closer look at your weather forecast real soon. But we're live. We're coming to you from Youthink. And this is set up just off Pulteney Street in a wicked old church on the text line 0428 927 927. If you have a connection to Youthink, or this church, do let us know. We got one here. Hey, Simo, that church where you used to be, where you are, it used to be a cool nightclub called St. Paul's. Go Wineback Wednesday. That's from Karen. Look, I don't know if the club was called St. Paul's. If God was on the decks, how good? Fresh, 92.7, the beat of Adelaide. Hey, for the way home, let's check on the roads out there to make sure they're clear.
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2: In Kingswood, there's delays on Cross Road, westbound from Cambridge Terrace to Blair Road. In the city, traffic slow on Anzac Highway, outbound from South Terrace to Greenhill Road. And in West Hindmarsh, it's getting busy on Grange Road, heading west from McDonnell Avenue to Holbrooks Road. Watch out for speed cameras targeting Bagster Road in Salisbury North and St. Vincent Street in Port Adelaide. More news and traffic in 15. 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

as his grand red carpet rolls out on the side they stand, worshiping you like a god, like a goddess. Somehow, you remain modest. Flashbulbs pop, paparazzi goes wild. With amazing grace, you walk and smile. They answer to your beck and call. You're flawless, after all. Overqualified for the position. Your dreams see fruition. Me a class on a higher plane. Everyone wants to know your name. Just like perfection. Needs no correction. Like no other. Absolutely. Just like perfection. Needs no correction.

0: 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Fresh 92.7, the beat of Adelaide, on for your drive home. 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Hey, we are set up live. We're local, we're city centric. We're just off Pulteney Street. We're in this beautiful old church, and I'm told that once upon a time it was also a nightclub, like, you know, a proper kind of night out was involved, and now it's kind of involved in the education space. And we're lucky enough to speak to an artist in residence here at YouThink. Sarah, welcome to The Drive.
1: Awesome. Thanks, Simo, for having me.
0: And for those that have no idea what YouThink even is,
1: sure,
0: what at its very core, what does it do?
1: So YouThink is an alternative education. We're a school, but we don't call ourselves a school. So we're for 17 to 24-year-olds. We offer Year 11 and Year 12 SACE, but also VET pathways and future pathways.
0: Something like that would have been so incredible.
1: I needed it.
0: Don't you think about the amount of... I don't want to say, it's almost like you're comfortable here that you don't need to skive off or wag.
1: Absolutely.
0: That seems to me like, yep, when you look around, it's a grand opening, right?
1: Yeah, absolutely. Yeah. It's a vibe.
0: We're looking at art installations of jellyfish. There's some tattoo design happening. Yep. Some boys over here with some Dungeons and Dragons, which, yep, I'm all about. There's some Pokemon cards and bits and pieces, yep, happening. So it's so good to see the interests of an individual being, yep, reflected in a learning space.
1: Absolutely, and that's what we do that is so different to mainstream education. We champion what young people are passionate about, and we help them figure out those steps to be able to do that.
0: And so you're someone that actually is going to, you'll meet someone that is super passionate, yep, about, what's your specialist subject?
1: Yeah, so I'm artist in residence. I'm not a teacher, but I'm a facilitator, and I help young people who are creative mavericks either do their art as a small business or find their pathway for well-being using art and creativity.
0: So you're the one that's enabling them to almost make a life of it in a way.
1: Absolutely, yeah.
0: You got these real rough diamonds and you're, yep, kind of moving them, yep, in a direction.
1: It's such a privilege, and there is seriously so much talent out there, and young people don't know necessarily what to do with their ideas. So yeah, huge joy to work with, yeah, some really cool people here.
0: And can you think of an example in particular, someone that you saw this yep, really strange style or something,
1: yeah,
0: that comes,
1: yeah,
0: to mind on,
1: so,
0: someone that you helped?
1: One person, okay, that's going to be tricky. I've been with the org for 8 years nearly, so met many really cool young people. I think probably, I won't give them a name, but a young person that was really, really talented artistically, just didn't know how to use it, what to do. Didn't want to go to school.
0: What was the style?
1: Tell us about that. I'm talking collage.
0: Okay.
1: Really, really good at taking multiple images, putting them together and making really creative stories out of it. Didn't know what to do with that. That person's gone on to make their own kind of merch, their own label, tote bags, surface design, heading into graphic design, web design. So I'm talking someone that just needed a champion.
0: Isn't that incredible? Because,
1: yeah,
0: they're now living almost in their own world,
1: yep,
0: and
1: absolutely,
0: they can bring it to the rest of us.
1: Yep.
0: So the fact that you can facilitate that and,
1: yep,
0: make that happen. Look, artist in residence here at YouThink. Sarah, thank you so much for joining
1: us. You're
0: welcome.
1: Savvy. Thank you for having us. We love you guys.
0: You're on Fresh 92.7, 10 minutes on the way to your 5 o'clock knockoff.
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1: In St. Morris, traffic's backed up on McGill Road, eastbound from Thomas Avenue to Glenburn Road. In Vale Park, it's getting busy on Ascot Avenue, heading east from Northeast Road to Harris Road. And in St. Clair, there's delays on Cheltenham Parade, southbound from Torrens Road to Port Road. Watch out for speed cameras targeting Fairford Terrace in Semaphore Park and Martins Road in Greenfields.
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1: Hey, it's Keaton. Here are your headlines. Australia's first algal bloom research centre has officially opened today, operating out of the South Australian Research and Development Institute in West Beach. The $3.2 million Office for Algal Bloom Research will be home to a team of ocean experts who will work alongside South Australian scientists to gain a better understanding of algal blooms. Remains of a reptile found on the side of Coleman Road in Waterloo Corner in April have been confirmed as a saltwater crocodile. Investigations into how the remains came to be in South Australia are still ongoing, with one crocodile expert suggesting they were likely brought down from Northern Australia. The Department for Environment and Water are urging anyone with information to contact Crime Stoppers. And iconic South Aussie brand Coopers are having success breaking into interstate markets, with sales up 5.4% in Queensland this financial year. The Sunshine State is currently the fastest growing market for the country's largest independent brewer, with their Coopers Dry 3.5 proving a popular alternative to Forex Gold. Turning to sport, and Lionel Messi scored his first World Cup hat-trick today as he became the first man to play in six World Cups. The hat-trick handed Argentina a 3-0 victory over Algeria, with today's other results including a 3-1 victory for France over Senegal, Norway defeating Iraq 4-1, and Austria winning over Jordan 3-1.
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1: Tonight we're dropping to a low of 11 degrees. Tomorrow we're heading for a rainy top of 15. And right now in the city it's 17 degrees. That's the latest fresh news. Our Fresh 360 28th birthday party is officially sold out. We can't wait to see you there this Saturday night. More traffic in 15. 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
2: Hey, after five, it's Simo right here with you, Fresh 92.7, the beat of Adelaide. Yeah, we are live, and I have just heard the announcement that the bar is officially open. It's been the complimentary, you know, thirst crushes and things going, but now some wine, some speeches, all live at Youthink. Yeah, just off Pulteney Street as you hop in the car for the 5 o'clock knockoffs. And I know what you're thinking. If you're a student and you're considering maybe a pathway change, you want to be in more creative endeavors, it's worth dropping in just to see what this is all about. And I don't want you to think it's like, oh my God, there's speeches. I'm gonna get roped in for hours upon hours. Like, nope. You can like drop in for as much or as little as you want. It's an experience designed so that you can arrive when you want and then bail out. So I mean, we're finishing up at six, and I'm about to bear witness to all of the speeches happening. But I might get some cheeky tattoo designs happening as well. So it's just a rife, the colour here and the installation in this beautiful old church and how it's been redeveloped into this creative space is just wicked to see. You're on Fresh 92.7, starting up your wine back Wednesday Ave with you and me. It's Disclosure, all featuring for the beat of Adelaide.

0: Day and night, fresh 92.7, the beat of Adelaide, winding back your Wednesday. Hey, it's Simo right here with you. And quarter past, going to check on your traffic, your roads out there in just a sec. But if you are, like, if you do get caught on Crossroads, you get caught on Glen Osmond, or you haven't even made it out of the city centre and you're yet to even hit Pulteney Street, well, then duck into where we are live right now. We're at You Think. And I know what you're thinking, like, is that really for me? Like, yes, it's for young people interested in an alternative education pathway, but if you're a parent, if you're a caregiver, if you're a youth worker, whoever you are, this could be for you. And we right now are with, well, someone who made this all happen, particularly with the grand opening today. Patrick, lovely to meet you.
1: Thanks for having me on.
0: So I can see whether or not your wardrobe reflects the space or the space reflects your wardrobe. Talk us through what you've had to do to make this all happen.
1: Well, I've dressed to the brand colours today, certainly. It's one of the things I did when I got here was we rebranded and went very pink. Today we wanted to deliver, I guess, the strangest open day that you've ever seen. So it's very much an experiential kind of festival day.
0: Yeah, you have one look around and I can see, you know, octopus lamps that are, what do you even call that? They're 6 foot, 12 foot in the air.
1: Yeah.
0: And it's completely reinvented this beautiful old church. Like the architecture, stunning if you came in here, you know, in an early morning.
1: Yep.
0: But then as the evening progresses, it just keeps impressing.
1: Well, you know, this building's got such a rich history. It was a church, it was a school, it was a nightclub at one point as well.
0: We've had the Fresh Fam on 0428 927 927. If you've got a connection to this space, formerly St. Paul's, I'm told, do let us know. We'd love to hear about it.
1: People of a certain age go, oh yeah, hazy night there back in the 90s, that kind of vibe. So look, the idea very much was, you know, we do project-based learning here at You Think, so it's a really different way of doing education. And so we, for the festival, we gave each of those projects a space in the venue and we've made them like a multi-sensory experience.
0: And I think it really embraces the passion of the students and also like it's so heartwarming for the parents to see that passion embraced by the program. So what are some of the programs that are here set up?
1: Yeah, so all of our projects, for example, we've got one downstairs based on a project called Rewild Your World, which is about rewilding urban spaces. So we've converted the entire downstairs space into basically a sandpit covered in native trees, storytelling circle. There's a space for a design office for Briefed, which is looking into designing things for clients. We've got a tattoo studio happening upstairs as well for the tattoo industry project that we do. And the whole idea was everything should be a project that you can see and smell and touch and taste. It's all presenting the genuine work that the students have done, but we're just helping to kind of elevate it to that next level of production.
0: And I can only encourage people to come and get a taste of it because it's all been set up around this single day.
1: Yep.
0: It's this evening. There's bar, there's complimentary soft drinks and things happening. I think there's coffee even as well.
1: Yep, we've got the students downstairs serving up coffee. We've got snacks. We've got food coming on. It's really supposed to be a big party because it is also the launch of our Pulteney Street campus. We've only been here since October. And it's also our 20 years of operation as a charity as well.
0: Yeah, Patrick, can I just say you've done incredible work.
1: Oh.
0: Wicked to meet you and your mohawk. So thank you very much for joining us.
1: No, thank you. Always such a pleasure to have Fresh on site and to have you guys as partners.
0: You're on the beat of Adelaide, and on the way home, let's check your roads.
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3: In Gilman, traffic's building on the Port River Expressway, westbound from Eastern Parade to Perkins Drive. In West Richmond, it's slow going on Marion Road, southbound from Neil Road to Richmond Road. And in Glen Osmond, it's getting busy on Glen Osmond Road for southeastbound traffic from Fowler's Road to the bottom of the freeway. Watch out for speed cameras targeting Hart Street in Glanville and Ladywood Road in Modbury Heights. More news and traffic in 15. 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

0: Right through, fresh 92.7, the beat of Adelaide, winding back your Wednesday. Hey, it's Simo with you live just off Pulteney Street. We're at YouThink, and it's like an alternative learning space. The setup here, phenomenal. Big celebration of the opening as well. So basically, across this evening, this is a campus. It's gone full immersive kind of sensory space, encouraging people to think about an alternative learning model. So like if uni, if TAFE, if that's not the vibe, if you're thinking you need kind of something that embraces that real, like, it's just such a small, I guess you would say niches. Like, if you look at someone, you're like, God, you're like, your skill is so niche. This would be the place that fosters that skill and development. So make sure you come here, check it out. It's at the St. Paul's, their beautiful old church, and we are set up here right through till 6 for the drive home. Fresh 92.7. Hey, your news, we'll check in on that for the half past, and also your traffic report coming up.
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3: We'll try and do it. We've got a bunch of chili in our mouth. Let's go to Taparoo. Rory, tell us, mate, what's your tongue twister?
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8: In Unley, it's slow going on Unley Road, southbound from Opie Avenue to Cross Road. In Findon, it's getting busy on Findon Road for northbound traffic between Adele Avenue and Grange Road. And in Ross Trevor, traffic's building on Newton Road, southbound from Playford Road to Montacute Road. Watch out for speed cameras targeting Fletcher Road in Elizabeth East and Trimmer Parade in Seaton.
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8: Hey, it's Keaton. Here are your headlines. Qatar Airways have resumed daily flights from Doha into Adelaide this afternoon as the federal government lowered the travel advice for 5 Middle Eastern countries from do not travel to reconsider your need to travel. ARN today confirmed a legal settlement has been reached with Kyle Sanderlands following the termination of his contract in March. And West Beach Adventure Park has been purchased by Experience Co. for an undisclosed price, becoming their 16th treetops adventure site in the country. Turning to sport, and the Australian Diamonds netball squad for this year's Commonwealth Games has been announced, with 5 players set to make their Comm Games debut.
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8: Dropping down to a low of 11 degrees tonight. Tomorrow we're heading for a top of 15 with a few showers around. And right now in the city, it's 16 degrees. That's the latest fresh news. More traffic in 15. 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
1: In Hampstead Gardens, it's getting busy on Northeast Road, heading northeast from Ways Road to Muller Road. In Wingfield, it's slow going on Grand Junction Road for eastbound traffic between Gallipoli Drive and Port Wakefield Road. And in Glenelg North, traffic's backed up on Tapleys Hill Road, heading south from Blackburn Avenue to Jetty Road. Watch out for speed cameras targeting Bartley Terrace in Westlakes Shore and Kelly Road in Modbury North. 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Eric

0: morning, it's All For Fresh. Hey, winding back your Wednesday, it's Simo with you, the beat of Adelaide. We are live just off Pulteney Street. We're at a student showcase and the building launch for You Think. So, I mean, I was worried I wasn't going to be able to wrap things up for you because we're just about finishing up at 6, but I was waiting for, I kid you not, there was a dude beatboxing with a flute. And this thing, it's going till 7 p.m. tonight. Who is it for? It's for young people interested in alternative education pathways, but also, if you're a parent, if you're a caregiver, youth worker, there'll be something here for you. Like, just curious humans, if you are interested in like niche programs or how to facilitate creativity and career pathways in those creative spaces, this is ideal for you. So it's the old St. Paul's, beautiful old church that's been redeveloped into this creative space to help, I guess you would say, the creatives of the future here in Adelaide. It's been a wicked drive to be here. And also, us here at Fresh, we cannot be stopped. I'll be back out and about on the streets. I think we're in Hope Valley tomorrow for the drive home. So we'll catch up with you then. Don't forget, Tom and Callum back tomorrow from 7. Steph, for your work day as well. Fresh, 92.7.
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1: Hey, it's Keaton. Here's your latest. Qatar Airways have resumed daily flights from Doha into Adelaide this afternoon as the federal government lowered the travel advice for five Middle Eastern countries from do not travel to reconsider your need to travel. Emirates resumed flights from Dubai to Adelaide last month and will increase their schedule to daily from next week, with numbers released today showing over 1.2 million international passengers have passed through the terminal in the last 12 months. ARN today confirmed a legal settlement has been reached with Kyle Sanderlands following the termination of his contract in March. The settlement is worth just over $12 million, with $3 million of that to be paid next month and the remainder paid monthly until June of 2029. And West Beach Adventure Park has been purchased by Experience Co for an undisclosed price, becoming their 16th treetops adventure site in the country. The company say they are currently assessing the location with the view of expansion to create what they call a true adventure and entertainment mega hub. Turning to sport, and the Australian Diamonds netball squad for this year's Commonwealth Games has been announced, with five players set to make their Comm Games debut. Matilda Garrett, Jamie Lee Price, Sophie Dwyer, Georgie Horgis and Sophie Garbin will all embark on their maiden Commonwealth Games campaign when they head to Glasgow.
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1: Dropping to a low of 11 degrees tonight. Tomorrow we're heading for a showery top of 15, and right now in the city it's 16 degrees. That's the latest fresh news. Our Fresh 360 28th birthday party is officially sold out and it's happening this Saturday night. We can't wait to see you there. More news tomorrow morning on Brekkie with Tom and Callum. 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
1: Freddie in Morphett Vale, what inanimate object is annoying you this morning?
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2: Fellas, I'm just trying to shower in peace and it seems like my shower curtain always just seems to want to join me. 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
1: Do you live with other people? 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
1: Freddie, what happens when you're washing your hair and your eyes are closed and the shower curtain touches you? 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
1: A few gremlins in the works. Guys, I'm DT, and tonight we have the Anthem's Overtime crew. When I mean Overtime crew, I'm talking about DJ Lissy. How are you doing?
2: I'm good. Thank you, DT.
1: We've also brought in the door girl as well, who's not going to be talking on the mic, but she's here for emotional support.
2: Moral support. Yeah.
1: Tonight, we were going to have DJ Dav. Big shouts out to him. He is feeling a little bit under the weather. He's trying to get himself right for Saturday night. So it's just you and me. We're going to be giving him a little bit of a taste of our Anthem's old school style. So what are we going to start off with?
2: We're going to start with an oldie but a goodie. What you got for me? Can't go wrong.
1: I think this one here is Signum?
2: Yep.
1: Here it is. The Sound Evolution.

0: and having fun with these the equipment here. Gremlins in the works. Tonight we've got DJ Lizzie in. It's not her fault. That's me messing around, trying to fix up some stuff from earlier in the day.
1: Technical side of it's not really my thing.
0: Now, Saturday night, there's a bit of a party going on. There's a big, massive fresh party going on. Now, if that's pretty much almost sold out. If you want to come and hang out with us and hear some old school tunes, there's something going on Saturday night.
1: There is something going on Saturday night. It's Overtime, where you'll find myself, Dav, and MC Rude Boy here putting on a bit of a show. 9 till 3, so not for the lighthearted.
0: I think it went to 3:30 last time.
1: Ooh, maybe we'll try.
0: Security weren't too happy with that.
1: No, they weren't.
0: But for those who've never been or haven't checked it out, you might be familiar with the Anthems parties, but we're kind of like the party after the Anthems parties, right?
1: That's right. The no befores, just afters, where you just go hard.
0: Overtime.
1: Yes.
0: And the kind of music that we play, Dav will often play a bit of house and techno and also some big trance classics like you've got lined up for us.
1: Absolutely. So we'll start a bit easier. Dav will probably open with some older stuff and then we'll get into the trance classics like this here. And then I'll crank it up a bit towards the end of the night with a bit of hard house.
0: Now, my favourite era of trance was just before the millennium, a little bit after that. That little golden era. Is that what we're going to play tonight?
1: Yeah, I reckon about the late 90s, early 2000s, definitely the golden era for me. That's what we'll be doing now for at least the first hour or so.
0: This is Sound Evolution. DT, Lizzie, Jen over there.
1: Jen.

This is Sound Evolution, DT and DJ Lissy. I think I got it right that time. This one here, an absolute classic track. This one going out to everyone on this rainy night. 7 days and 1 week. We got the club mix for you. This is Evolution.

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0: This is Sound of Evolution. We've got the Overtime crew in here. Now, what's this first track that you've got lined up for us?
1: This is an oldie but a goodie, Armin van Buuren, Shivers.
0: Let's get into it.
1: Can't go wrong.

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1: get
2: it one day.
1: Really.
0: It's not that hard.
1: Lissy.
0: I can see the tracks you got lined up. There's some incredible tunes. This one here is absolutely amazing. Do you want to introduce it for our listeners out there?
1: I Feel Love. It's another CWC. CRW, the original. This is a remix, DJ Jam and De Leon remix.
0: Yeah, this is the cool remix. It's going out to everyone driving around in the rain. Hope you're enjoying this. Stay safe over time.

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Like a priceless jewel buried in dark layers of soil and stone, Earth radiates her brilliant beauty into the caverns of space and time. 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
11: This is Evolution. I'm DT, and over there we have DJ Lissy.
12: Woohoo!
11: And yeah, we were just talking about Daru before, but we're going to get into... We might even play some Daru on Saturday night, right?
12: We might. You never know.
11: You never know. Bit of sandstorm there. Just for those who didn't know, I actually met Daru when he came to Adelaide and found out his name is actually Darude Boy. So we had a bit of a connection there. Got me to actually sing on one of his tracks.
12: Wow.
11: I probably didn't tell you that, but anyway.
12: No, I did not know that.
11: We did that live at the Planet. That was very funny. But speaking of doing stuff live, this is the kind of thing that we can expect from you on Saturday night at Overtime.
12: Absolutely. This track here is one of my all-time faves, System F Out of the Blue. This is an original 1999 remix. I think I still remember being front and centre.
11: Which club were you front and centre?
12: This one would be Soda Room.
11: So okay, this one going out to all those that went to Soda Room. Also, big shouts out to the young fella who's 56, who's loving the tracks that you're playing. He's insulating his back extension, so he's thanking you for the music. Also, we've got Rochi from Norwood. Thanks again for the support. Big shouts out to you, buddy. And there was another one from Jazzy saying big loves to you.
12: Hey, Jazzy, big loves to you too, my girl.

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8: Back with the sound of Evolution. Now we're in the last 30 minutes or so. I'm DT over there, DJ Lizzie, and we're the Overtime crew. We're going to be doing a bit of a show on Saturday night, an old school party. We're not allowed to say Anthem's old school party, are we?
9: No, just an old school party.
8: But there's going to be plenty of anthems.
9: Absolutely. Plenty of anthems like this one here. I think we've had a nice cruisy hour and a half of the show, and I think it's time to crank it up a bit.
8: Yeah, we've, thank you for all the messages. Loving the trance. Now, you have a different side of you. Well, on stage, you're known as Bass Face.
9: Oh, Bass Face, yes.
8: But you also love to crank up the hard house. You're a bit of a hard house legend.
9: Love, love, love the hard house. This is when the music is inside of me with this music, and that shows by my Bass Face. But love the old school stuff, which is what we'll probably play for the next half an hour. Loving the new stuff as well. Got a couple of mixes out if you check my socials. But
8: yeah, you've got a brand new mix. Where can they find that?
9: It's on SoundCloud.
8: Yep. So what do they have to type in? Just
9: List_Damon. That's my SoundCloud. I've got 3 mixes up there now. Woo.
8: Check that out. That's just for you guys to enjoy. We're going to give you a bit of a taste of that. Are we going to jump straight into it, or are we going to like build up to the harder stuff?
9: This is the harder stuff now.
8: Let's do it.
9: Building into it.

0: All right, you tuned to the sound of Evolution. This is the Overtime Takeover. DJ Lissy has been killing it over there on the decks, and we've got way too many messages, but there's we really appreciate all the messages of people loving the hard house, loving the tunes pumped up, and even one person's getting in trouble with the kids for playing the music too loud. I say turn it up.
1: Turn it up. I even took my jumper off.
0: Got very hot in here. Now, if you want to join us on Saturday, we're going to be down at the Austral at the Gala Room. We're doing a bit of an overtime party. We're going to be playing some of this kind of stuff. Also, if you want to get yourself, you want to download a cool hard house mix that Lissy's done. It just got released yesterday, I believe. Again, yep. Do you want to tell them where they can find it?
1: SoundCloud, Lissy _ Damon, D-A-H-M-E-N. It's got a SoundCloud account. Not much on there at the moment. Still starting out, but
0: That's the one you want to download awesome. Or at least listen to.
1: Yep. That's it.
0: Once again, I'd like to thank you for coming down and hanging out with us. It's going to be fun on Saturday night. And, of course, you're always welcome back here in the Evolution studio to bang it out and do it again.
1: Thank you so much. Had a great time.
0: Thanks again, Jen, as well.
2: It's like liquid.
0: We're going to leave them with one more track before the show. Oh, actually, no, we're over. We're done. We'll catch you next week, guys. We've got a big, I believe, I've got a guy from the UK next week, so make sure you tune in then.

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1: Right now we're doing tongue twisters.
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1: Go on, Rory, do your worst.
3: 1-1 was a racehorse, 2-2 was 1-2. 1-1-1-1, you're right. 2-2-1-1-2.
2: Was that Latin? 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Is that the first bit?
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0: 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Supersonic is back for one night only to turn Hindley Street Music Hall into a pulse-pounding lock-in. 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
7: Happy Wednesday. 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We've got a show absolutely jam-packed with the ultimate selection of local queer artists of iconic pop songs that defined what it means to be unapologetically yourself. I'm making it my mission to showcase the incredible creativity and diversity of the LGBTQ plus music scene. But make sure you're sticking around to 9:30, where I'll be hopping on the decks to give you an exclusive mix of all the anthems currently going off in the queer club scene. But to kick off today's show, we have Zara Lawson and Pink Pampras with Stateside.

0: As always, we had to end the first half of the show with a masterpiece of a throwback, and that was Marina with Prima Donna. But listen up, if you're a local queer artist and want to hear your music on the radio, get in touch, slide into my DMs. You can find me on Instagram at Ms_. But coming up next, yours truly, it's going to be hopping on the decks, and we're going to slay the house down with all the anthems currently going off on the queer club scene. So make sure you stay tuned, or fear of missing out, babes.
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0: 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Truly bless your Wednesday night. It's my favourite time of the week where I get to hop on my decks and delve into an ungodly amount of anthems currently going off in the queer club scene. So get that volume cranked up and let's get stuck in.

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1: Remember that night at the Hippodrome? 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
1: Freddie in Morphett Vale, what inanimate object is annoying you this morning?
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2: Fellas, I'm just trying to shower in peace and it seems like my shower curtain always just seems to want to join me. 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
1: Do you live with other people? Is there a way that you could get rid of the shower curtains and shower in peace?
2: 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Just got to cop her. Unfortunately, we don't have a shower screen, so we just got to deal with it.
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2: Yeah, absolutely.
1: Freddie, what happens when you're washing your hair and your eyes are closed and the shower curtain touches you? Do you have a little bit of a scream?
2: Yeah, it definitely does go pretty grim at those moments.
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1: 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So yeah. You were right. 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

Fresh 92.7, the beat of Adelaide. That was Sweet Nothings by Oscar Med K. Stay tuned, because up next we've got On A Wave by East End Dubs and Jazzy. 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

0: Fresh 92.7, the beat of Adelaide, that was Comes and Goes by Kedema. I wanted to come on here and talk about a little bit of reality, a little bit of consciousness I gained in the line at the coffee shop this morning. Basically, for the first time ever, I thought to myself, what if the barista is judging my coffee order? What if they're like, this is an amateur coffee order? Because I get a small cappuccino with three sweeteners, and this thought this morning shamed me into only getting two sweeteners. And I'll be honest, I'm a barista outside of this, and my judgment has been the other way around. I've genuinely judged people who get large long blacks that have four shots of coffee and it's just water, no milk, no sugar, nothing. Isn't that insane? But what if in return, I'm getting judged? Now I'm on the edge of my seat. I don't know if I can ever go back and get a coffee. Anyways, stay tuned for more good beats. 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

Fresh 92.7, the Beat of Adelaide. That was Odd Mob there with Rock the Rhythm. And now coming up for you, we've got Like a Prayer by Josh Woz. Keep it locked in on Fresh.

bad day, and I lost my hoes when you came my way. I don't play, you will never ever find another like me. Yeah, you should know you made bad day, and I lost my hoes when you came my way. Will you change my mood? Mm.

0: Fresh 92.7, the beat of Adelaide. It's Sian and Hazal here, coming to the end of the first hour of your insomnia shift for your Thursday morning. And right now, we are talking Euro summer. Now, it's all over my feed, Hazal. I don't know about you.
1: Look, it's all over my feed, but I've never been to Europe, nor do I have any interest to. So it's a quick scroll for me.
0: You don't have any interest in going to Europe?
1: No, I don't understand the hype. I feel like, I mean, it's cool and there's lots of cool things to see, but you can get that anywhere. It's just trendy.
0: I went to Europe over the winter, over the Christmas just gone, and it was the most magical thing I've ever experienced in my life.
1: Because, like, that's like a hallmark, because you go in the winter, you're like going to, what is it? You're going to be at that one bookstore that's in that one movie.
0: No, look, think of the Christmas markets. Think of all the snow that you see.
1: Yeah,
0: we don't get that here.
1: Sian, what you're expecting to be at the Christmas markets. You're going to pick up a fruit at the same time. This handsome man's going to pick up that fruit and you're going to fall in love.
0: I wish that happened. 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

Fresh 92.7, the Beat of Adelaide, Disclosure in Anderson Pack there with No Cap. And you're entering your second hour of Insomnia here for your Thursday morning. And right now we've got a new one from Hugel. It's Moving to the Sun. Keep it locked in on Fresh.

0: Leighton Giordani and Camden Cox there with Destiny. It is Fresh 92.7, the beat of Adelaide, and I want to talk about meals that you cook for the dinner table. Now, I know that some families have different schedules, so not everyone can be around the table together most nights, but when you do, what is your go-to meal that you cook? For me personally, it's always this lovely pasta dish that I put in some cream, maybe chuck in a few tomatoes, and if I'm feeling a little bit crazy, maybe some salami. But I want to know on the text line 0428 927 927, what is your go-to meal that you cook for the dinner table? It could be your classic steak dish. It could be maybe a barbecue. It could just be non-meat related. 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

That was a new one there from Camel Fat and Josh Gigante. So good. And now coming up for you, we've got Lose Part 3, Will K, J1 and Miss Banks. 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

0: Fisher and Toads and I there with Favour. It's Fresh 92.7, the beat of Adelaide. And you're here with Sian and Hazal taking you out for your insomnia shift for your Thursday morning. And Hazal, you have something to say.
1: Yeah, well, I wanted to come on here and talk about people who don't like sauce with their burgers. And Sian and I, we were just discussing and she just told me she doesn't even like sauce with her nuggets.
0: I'm a sauceless girl. Sorry. I know that people get into the sweet and sour, maybe occasionally the honey mustard. But nah, that's not me. I'm a bland sort of person.
1: Okay, but just with the nuggets, right? Not with your burger?
0: No, I do a mustard and I do a ketchup.
1: It's just crazy because with the nuggets, the sauce literally elevates the flavor. It like makes it a whole new experience. What are you doing?
0: I just like it bland. Sue me. Sue me that I want to take the nugget for what it is.
1: Yeah, I might actually take you to court tomorrow.
0: Oh, well, let's hear it from the listeners. We want to know what you love with sauce. 0428927927. Do you go sauceless like me or do you love your sauce like Hazal? Well, don't forget that this Saturday also is Fresh 92.7's 360 28th birthday party at the District Nightclub and it's going to be popping off. Seek and Destroy headlining. And we hope to see you all there. There's limited tickets at the door, so make sure you get in early. And we have just come to the end of our insomnia shift. And we will see you this time next week.
1: Ta-ta.
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Good morning. Yes, you're on the beat of Adelaide, Fresh 97, with me, Miz, for your wake-up call. We're getting well and truly stuck into your 6 a.m, which means we are bringing the heat over the next hour to get you fired up and ready for the day. We have some brand new music from Chris Lake and DJ Heartstrings coming up this hour. But to kick us off to a fantastic start, we have Trey Reynolds with Don't Go. You're on Fresh.

0: Yes, it's a brand new release from Chris Lake with Make You. You're on the beat of Adelaide, Fresh 92.7, with me, Miz, for your wake-up call. Guys, I've got myself into a little bit of a pickle, right? 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But all last night, I'm not even joking, there was doors slamming around my house on their own. I am convinced this thing is haunted. 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

You're on the beat of Adelaide, Fresh 92.7 with me, Miz, for your wake-up call. That was Sunny Federa and Crystal with My Loving. But listen up, if you haven't heard already, Fresh is turning 28 years old this year, and to celebrate, we are throwing a Boiler Room-inspired event at District Nightclub Adelaide, headlined by D&B, Royalty, Seek and Destroy, and loads other of your favourite Adelaide DJs. It is officially sold out, so it's going to be a night you won't forget. But right now, we're going to get stuck into some more music. We've got Dean Turnley with Acting Up. You're on Fresh.

0: If that doesn't get you fired up for the day, I don't know what will. That was the David Guetta remix of I Run. You've been hanging out with me, Miz, for your wake up call on the beat of Adelaide, Fresh 92.7. That's all from me today. Your early bird duties are well and truly done. But make sure you keep it locked on Fresh, because the boys, Tom and Callum, will be rolling into the studio at 7 a.m. to take you through for your brekkie. And as for me, catch me here at same time tomorrow if you know what's good for you. My name is Miz, and you've been listening into a wake-up call on Fresh 92.7.
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1: Damn, phone's dead. 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
1: Yes, happy Thursday morning, Adelaide. You're hanging out with your mates, Tom and Callum, on Fresh 92.7, the beat of Adelaide. It is a bit of a chilly 10 degrees right now, going for a top of 15 today. Clearing showers.
5: Oh, absolutely blistering coming in this morning. Very, very cold.
1: What do you think it feels like?
5: Oh, what does it feel like? I would say it feels like 11.
1: Oh, no. Well off.
5: What is it?
1: 7.4.
5: Is it? Okay.
1: Well, that's what it feels like. Yeah,
5: yeah, right. Interesting.
1: 10.5 right now.
5: Nah, it's just getting colder and colder. But Tom, very exciting stuff today. Of course, more chances to go in the draw for the fresh birthday and get yourself a Toy Story 5 merch pack.
1: Yes, with tickets along to the movie. Not just more chances, your last chance. This is it after today. That is it for the double pass to the Fresh 28th birthday, which is completely sold out, happening this Saturday at District Nightclub, headlined by Seek and Destroy. We can't wait. That's coming up later on in this hour. If you missed out on tickets or you want to bring a few more mates.
5: Absolutely.
1: Let's get into it. Before we do, fun fact.
5: Yeah, let's hear it.
1: Did you know you shed and regrow your outer skin every 27 days?
5: Ooh! What a gross fact. I know it's just the body, but shed? I don't want to think about myself shedding at night.
1: Every 27 days you do, mate. It's too little, too late. Levi.

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2: Yeah, starting off with two bits of movie kind of news, I guess, actually. The first one being sadder than the other. Actress Devee Chase has passed away at 35, so she's actually the voice of Lilo from Lilo and Stitch. I also didn't realise she did Samara from The Ring, so the girl that crawls out of the TV
3: ring girl.
2: In The Ring, yeah. So obviously an awesome career. She's done these two very, very iconic movies, but very sad to see that happen, but her memories will live on through those movies, I'm sure.
3: Mm.
2: In other news, Austin Powers 4 is confirmed. Mike Myers was in an interview and he said, yes, it is happening.
3: Jeez.
2: So he was on a World Cup talk show podcast kind of thing, having a chat, and he didn't really say much, but it was asked whether there would be a fourth one, and he just said yes. So that's it. He's still giving absolutely nothing for it, but it's in the works.
0: Yeah, be keen to see how that goes.
2: I'm leaning towards it's going to be a miss.
0: It's hard to pull off.
2: It's
0: a funny 2000s comedy. I mean, I guess Scary Movie's come back out, and people are enjoying that. I don't know. I'll be interested to see what happens.
2: I'll have it graciously. I'm keen to watch it. And lastly, a bit of sporting news. 18-year-old Wonder Star Gout Gout has run 150 metres in 14.96 seconds. This is another under-20 world record.
0: Oh,
2: this,
0: sick.
2: This comes after his other under-20 record that he did in April.
0: The guy's a gun.
2: So he's got two... Yeah, he's just smashing records. He's doing phenomenally. So, yeah, very fast guy. He's doing very well.
0: Yeah, I'll tell you what, another really fast guy, Messi, for Argentina, scored his very first World Cup hat-trick yesterday against Algeria. First time he's done it. He's equaled the tally with Kylian Mbappe, too.
2: Oh, wow. Yeah,
0: with that hat-trick, so... He looks just as good as he's ever been.
2: Yeah, it's crazy. Messi isn't slowing down, is he?
0: Yeah, no, not at all. Hey, that's your news from overnight. For your Thursday morning, you're with Tom and Callum at 7:18.
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0: Rumour has it, Tom once kicked a footy the entire length of one oval and got the snag.
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0: Desire for your Thursday morning on Fresh 92.7, the beat of Adelaide. You're hanging out with your mates, Tom and Callum. 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
1: Tom, one of the less enjoyable experiences as an adult is finding out who your mum is swooning over. And copped one of these ones when I was walking through the lounge room the other night. She pulled me aside, said, "Hey, look at my phone. I've got something to show you."
0: I reckon your mum's got a few celebrities she crushes on.
1: Yeah. But like, there's always a different one at different times. Yeah. So like, this one's a new one.
0: Who's this week?
1: Right? Yeah, this week, yeah. So like, I go over. I think like on her phone, she's probably got, I assumed it was going to be some cat meme, right?
0: Or some stupid
1: Instagram reel, one of those ones. It's none other than Rick Springfield. You know I wish that I had Jesse's girl. How random. Rick Springfield. Right.
0: I haven't thought about Rick Springfield.
1: I didn't know who he was.
0: Well, for years, yeah.
1: I didn't even know the person who wrote Jesse's Girl had a name. I just always thought about Jesse's Girl.
0: Thought it was Jesse.
1: Yeah. But she's like, show me the video of him. And it's the most uncomfortable, like, it's Rick Springfield shirtless on stage with a guitar. And she's giving me the whole, so she's pulled me aside and been like,
0: look at him.
1: She's like, yeah, quote unquote, check out Rick Springfield. Doesn't he look good for his age? I was like, I don't know. I don't even know how old this guy is. She's like, he's 76. Look at his body. Look how incredible he looks. What? It's like, I was like, what do I even say to that? Rick Springfield's my new dad.
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3: Hey, it's Rosie. 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A rideshare driver in the northern suburbs has been beaten unconscious by three of his passengers. Peter Malinauskas is part of the minority that voted in favour of Sarah Game's anti-late-term abortion bill. And Adelaide has been named one of the most underrated cities for travellers by popular magazine Us Weekly. Turning to sport, the Australian netball team confirmed their 12-player side in preparation for the Commonwealth Games.
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3: Today we're headed for a rainy top of 15 degrees. Right now in the city, it's 10 degrees. That's the latest fresh news. More traffic in 15. 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
1: Yeah, absolutely. The merch pack is perfect for the kids as well. Think of Toy Story 5 cap, stationery set, journal, tote bag, luggage tag, notebook case, AirPods, case bag, all of these different things, plus heaps more, and those juicy, juicy tickets to go see the movie.
0: Yes, cannot wait to see Toy Story 5.
1: Same.
0: You might have kids now that, you know, you grew up with Toy Story 5 and now they're going to grow up. Or you grew up with Toy Story, now they're going to grow up with
1: Toy
0: Story.
1: Well, it's so interesting because, like, the first one I'm pretty sure came out in, like, 95 or something.
0: Yeah.
1: So it's spanned over so many different generations. I mean, even we're one of the later group of people to, like, get into Toy Story. The people way before us, and now it's coming out now and kids are loving it. So keen to see it, yeah, span across all these different age levels.
0: Yeah, whether you're in it for the Toy Story 5 merch pack and tickets or the sold out Fresh 28th birthday, maybe you're in it for both. Give us a buzz right now. 1300 73 73 74. We'll give you three boost juices. One is correct.

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3: In Gilman, it's slow going on the Port River Expressway, heading west from Wingfield Road north to the Eastern Parade. In St Mary's, expect delays on South Road, heading northbound from the Southern Expressway to Dawes Road. And in Plympton, it's bumper to bumper on Marion Road, heading north from Shelley Avenue to Anzac Highway. Watch out for speed cameras targeting Ascot Avenue, Vale Park, and Barcelona Road, Noarlunga Downs. More news and traffic in 15. 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

0: It's Burns with Burning in My Arms for your Thursday morning on Fresh 92.7, the Beat of Adelaide. You're hanging out with your mates, Tom and Callum. It is 7:45 and it is time to guess the correct boost juice.
1: There's a snake in my
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0: Yes, we'll have three boost juice options. One is correct, two are incorrect. If you guess the correct one, you win some cool prizes.
3: How good is that? 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Cinemas can be expensive, so bring your kids along. Bring the family.
0: Yeah, out today. 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
3: Absolutely.
0: This is all thanks to Boost Juice. On top of that, Boost Juice, one of the major sponsors of our sold-out 28th birthday this Saturday. They've donated a couple double passes back to the station to give to you. So you can go into the draw for a fresh 28th. Fresh 360 sold out birthday tickets.
3: Yeah, how good is that? I mean, the Fresh 360, one of our biggest events of the year. We want everyone to come along, and yeah, unfortunately it's sold out. I mean, it's a good thing that it's sold out, but
0: sold out so quick.
3: These are the only tickets left, so we really do want to give them away.
0: Absolutely. Let's jump into it. First up on the line is Beck from Woodville. Good morning, Beck. How are you?
4: Oh, good morning, boys. I'm good.
0: Good stuff. Now, you know how it works. Are you ready to get into and hear your boost juice options?
4: Oh, yeah. Okay. Bring it on.
0: Option one, fruity cyclone.
3: Option two, rain, kale. That's something in my throat. And shine.
0: And option three, tropical storm.
4: Oh my God.
3: They're all
4: It is actually my favorite one.
3: Oh, you know it. You know it straight off the bat.
4: Actually, I know it because I've taken it off the menu and I always order it because it's not on the menu. And it's Tropical Storm.
3: Hey,
0: there's no need for the suspense, Beck.
3: Too easy. Absolutely too easy. Now, Beck, are you a big Toy Story fan? What's the go? Are you keen for the fresh birthday?
4: I'm not giving any of this to my kids. I'm the big kid at heart. That is all mine.
3: Oh, you're taking all the Toy Story stuff. Hey, well, there you go. You're the first parent to admit to it.
0: And Beck, why do you love the Tropical Storm boost juice so much?
4: I don't know. It was one of the first that they had on their menu many, many years ago, and they kind of took it off, but they still do it if you ask for it.
0: Oh, secret menu.
4: But it's just got all the different flavours, yeah.
3: Okay, so it really is a tropical storm.
4: Oh, it's beautiful.
3: Great. I haven't tried that one. I'll have to get around it.
0: Good on you, Beck. Best of luck.
4: Absolutely.
0: You are in the draw for the 28th birthday sold-out double pass tickets and the Toy Story 5 merch bag. And tickets to go see Toy Story 5 is all yours. Go enjoy it.
4: Fabulous. Thank you, boys. Thank
3: Cheers,
4: you,
3: Beck.
0: Cheers,
3: Thank
0: Beck.
3: You.
0: Here with Tommy Callum. It's 7:48 here on Fresh.
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1: In Ashford, it's slow going on South Road, heading north from Garfield Avenue to Richmond Road. In Bel-Air, expect delays on James Road, westbound approaching Old Bel-Air Road. And in Brighton, it's bumper to bumper on Brighton Road, heading north from Sturt Road to the Crescent. Watch out for speed cameras targeting Fitzroy Terrace, North Adelaide and Folkestone Road, South Brighton.
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1: Hey, it's Rosie. Here's what's happening. A rideshare driver in the northern suburbs has been beaten unconscious by three of his passengers. After refusing to speed, the DD driver's alleged attack left him unconscious, bleeding and requiring stitches. Peter Malinauskas is part of the minority that voted in favour of Sarah Game's anti-late-term abortion bill. The bill passed in the upper house yesterday afternoon but was unfavoured in the lower house 36-9. And Adelaide has been named one of the most underrated cities for travellers by the popular magazine Us Weekly, due to its rich Indigenous culture, fun live music scene and internationally recognised food and wine. Turning to sport, Australian netball team confirmed their 12-player side in preparation for the Commonwealth Games, the Diamonds debuting five new names for the Games beginning next month.
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1: Today we're headed for a rainy top of 15 degrees. Right now in the city, it's 10 degrees. That's the latest fresh news. 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
0: Since the inception of their bromance, Tom and Callum have done pretty much everything. 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
2: Damn, phone's dead. 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
2: 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All right, get ready for the Shane Warne flipper.
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2: Yes, happy Thursday morning. You're with your mates, Tom and Callum, here on Fresh 92.7, the beat of Adelaide. It's 8.02. Callum, I just went outside before, walked over to the shops. I thought, geez, it's feeling really cold.
6: Yeah, yeah.
2: It's somehow gotten colder than what it was an hour ago.
6: It's shocking.
2: It was 10.5, now it's 9.9.
6: It shouldn't work like that.
2: Felt like 7.4 or something, now it feels like 6.6.
6: That shouldn't happen.
2: What the hell's going on?
6: Should be the other way around.
2: It's Armageddon.
6: It's getting way, way too cold out there, guys. Rug up for sure.
2: Disgusting.
6: Tom, coming up, one of our biggest secrets has been exposed.
2: Yeah, it's been leaked.
6: Someone's going around talking about it. We're going to have to get into it in a sec.
2: We'll address our biggest secret up next. Don't go anywhere. Right now, it's Morgan.

0: David Guetta and Kid Cudi with Memories for your Thursday morning. 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Callum, the cat's out of the bag. There is a secret, exclusive Tom and Callum club that some people are a part of. And fair enough, those people are bragging that they're in this secret club.
1: Yeah, look, it's one of those ones. We can't blame people for bragging and telling everyone that they're in this club. It's like if you found out aliens existed and no one else did, you'd probably tell someone at the pub. You'd probably be like, hey, look, I have one in my basement, right?
0: Yeah, they might think you're crazy, but yeah, at you the tell end people, of the day, you got to brag about it.
1: You'd have to tell somebody about your secret.
0: So since the word is out, we're going to host tryouts for the club. We have a good callers list. Mm. And it's gone back to us that people are telling people they're on the list, specifically from one of our co-workers who met someone and they immediately told them, yeah, I'm on the Tom and Callum good caller list.
1: Yeah. Expected it to happen. I believe it happened at a barbecue.
0: It was a barbecue, yeah. So what this is when people call up and they're good talent on air, whether it's a great story, maybe you're just really funny, or you get involved in the show a lot, you get on the list. Mm. Or at least that's a traditional way you get on the Tom and Callum good callers list.
1: Yep.
0: But now we're opening up the phone lines for everyone. We're hosting these tryouts. Maybe it's your go-to best story. Maybe you want to tell us a joke to try and make us laugh. It could just be a question to ponder.
1: Mm.
0: Give us a buzz now. 1300 73 73 74. If you want to get into Tom and Callum's not-so-secret club, but very exclusive, the good callers list.
1: And since the seal's already been broken, you can brag about it. You can
0: Absolutely. Obviously,
1: this one person's ruined it for everyone, so you can all just say that you're in the good caller list, but you can't be going around saying you're in it if you're not actually in it. You have to prove that you've got a good story.
0: Yeah, you've got to either make us laugh, tell us your best story, or just tell us a joke. It could be absolutely anything. 1300 73 73 74. You have to call up to get onto the good callers list. And who knows? One day you could be sitting in our chairs.
1: Yeah, you could be.
0: 1300 73 73 74. Give us a buzz now if you want to join the exclusive, not so secret Tom and Callum good callers list club. You're with Tom and Callum. It's 8:16. We'll be back shortly.
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8: In Melrose Park, it's slow going on South Road heading north from Dawes Road to Furness Avenue. In the city, expect delays on West Terrace northbound from Anzac Highway to Grote Street. And in Gilman, it's bumper to bumper on the Port River Expressway heading west from the Northern Connector to the Eastern Parade. Watch out for speed cameras targeting Hackney Road, Adelaide and Harris Road, Vale Park. More news and traffic in 15. 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

0: 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It's 8.27 for your Thursday morning. You're hanging out with your mates, Tom and Callum. And Callum, we mentioned before that the cat's out of the bag a bit. We have a good callers list where if someone calls up and they tell a really funny story, or they just make us laugh, or they give us a good question to think about, they usually make the list.
1: Yeah, absolutely. It's an exclusive list, pretty hard to get into.
0: It was a secret list, but the cat's been dragged out of that bag.
1: I can't believe someone at a barbecue just dropped it and now it's got back to us, and we've got a secret list, all right? So there is that. It's a limited spots available. It is very exclusive. I say limited spots, but we're literally saying, hey, if you want to be on it.
0: Yeah, well, we're hosting tryouts.
1: Yeah, absolutely.
0: 1-300-73-73-74 to call up if you want to attempt to get on the good callers list. But it looks like nobody's willing to attempt it.
1: Well, no one's willing to attempt it. They don't want to. Maybe they're shaking in their boots. They don't want to be a part of such a secret society. Maybe the pressure's a little too high on this one.
0: They've heard rumors of the Illuminati and thought, geez, that's probably what Tom and Callum are doing with that list.
1: Tom and Callum and the good callers list all dress up in robes, go to the woods and, you know, chant different things. Yeah, I don't know. They're weird perceptions about this list.
0: Or maybe the pressure just got to everybody. To
1: I'll tell you what, we did get a text in from Max.
0: Oh.
1: He actually, it's just popped through. He said, I might be a bit confident in saying this, but I believe I'd be on the good caller list even though I've been away for half a month. So he's been off the grid a little bit, but a lot of confidence for a guy that hasn't called up though.
0: Sorry to burst your bubble, Max.
1: You can't be on the good caller list if you're not calling up.
0: Not on the list.
1: No, absolutely not. It's not the good texter list.
0: No.
1: We don't have a good text list.
0: Yeah, anyone can text in.
1: Yeah. It's about being a good caller, so try again, Max.
0: 1-300-73-73-74 if you want to attempt to get onto the list. We'll get a news update here.
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3: In South Plimpton, it's slow going on Marion Road, heading north from Bray Street to Anzac Highway. In Mitcham, expect delays on Old Bel Air Road, heading westbound from Newey's Road to Blathwood Road. And in Glenelg South, it's bumper to bumper on Brighton Road, heading north from Boundary Road to Tassie Street. Watch out for speed cameras targeting McGill Road, McGill, and Main South Road, Old Nalonga.
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3: Hey, it's Rosie. Here are your headlines. A rideshare driver in the northern suburbs has been beaten unconscious by three of his passengers. Peter Malinauskas is part of the minority that voted in favour of Sarah Game's anti-late-term abortion bill. And Adelaide has been named one of the most underrated cities for travellers by popular magazine Us Weekly. Turning to sport, the Australian netball team confirmed their 12-player side in preparation for the Commonwealth Games.
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3: Today we're headed for a rainy top of 15 degrees. Right now in the city, it's 10 degrees. That's the latest fresh news. More traffic in 15. 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
0: Yes, cheers, Rosie. You're hanging out with Tom and Callum on Fresh 92.7. And Callum, after we said nobody wanted to come on and get on the good callers list, everyone was a bit scared. Well, since the beast has arisen, we're getting calls in of people wanting to get on the list.
1: All right, let's get into it.
0: We've got Smurf from Cheltenham on the line. Smurf, good morning. How are you?
4: Good morning, guys. How are you?
0: Yes, very good. Now, Smurf, you've been a loyal Fresh listener for a long time, called into the show for a long time. Let us know, why do you think you should be on the good caller list, or do you have a good story to tell us?
4: Because I've always been a good caller.
1: Oh, that's it?
4: that's literally my argument. I've always been a good caller, giving you guys a laugh.
1: Yeah, fair enough. I mean, I did think it was funny. When I saw your name pop up, I did think... It shocks me that you're not on the list already. You are a pretty loyal caller. Do you have anything off the top of the dome, Smurf, that you'd like to whip out and show the Fresh fam that you're a good caller? Any little stories?
4: Well, I've been calling. I could go back through my Facebook and send you guys a message for when I got my first, what it was called, but you guys do it, like Artist of the Month or something, and this was like 11 years ago.

0: Especially with you because you do bring us some good content.
1: Charlie in Somerton Park, good morning. How are you?
2: Good morning.
1: Now, Charlie, you've called through to the show. You were a weather kid with us back in the day.
2: Yep.
1: Yeah, yeah. And you've called in a few times. We know you've got some talent on you, Charlie. Why do you think you should be on the good caller list, or do you have a story or a joke to tell us?
2: I have a joke.
0: Okay. All right. Great. Let's hear the joke, Charlie.
2: Why did the chicken cross the road?
0: A classic.
1: Why?
2: Because.
1: Charlie, hey, you get on the list.
0: That's right.
1: Charlie, you hold the title of the youngest person on the list.
0: So humble.
2: Yay.
0: Charlie, when you heard us talking about this, did that joke, is that the first one that sprung to mind? Is that the one that you tell your mates at school?
2: Yep.
0: Yeah, good stuff.
1: You
0: keep
1: beauty.
0: It up.
1: Well, Charlie, congratulations. You've made the good caller list and you hold the title of youngest on the list. So you can go and brag about that to your friends at school.
2: Okay.
1: Cheers,
0: yes,
1: Charlie. Good on you.
0: Bragging rights.
1: 8:33, you're with Tom and Callum. 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

0: 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Callum, it was another night of training for Reclink last night. The charity football match being played at Norwood Oval on the 25th of July.
1: Yes.
0: If you'd like to come down and watch us battle against each other and support a great cause for social inclusion, come on down. It's happening on a Saturday, 25th of July at Norwood Oval. Be a great match.
1: Oh, so much fun. We did a, back in 2024. It was, a really, really good time.
0: Now, last night was your first training.
1: Yeah, yep.
0: How'd you find it?
1: Oh, obviously, you know, the training was really grueling and very intense. No, it was actually, it was a bit of a doozy. We rocked up at similar times. I got there about 5 minutes before, and what happened is I went into the club rooms, saw a few unfamiliar faces, and started to realise that something was a bit up with the training last night.
0: Yeah.
1: I went to the bartender. Before this, I also turned around and saw there was a darts competition going on. There was a bunch of blokes drinking beer, throwing darts and stuff like that. And then I went up to the bartender and I said, "Hey, mate, the footy, is it just around the other side?" And he is one of those kind of, you know, those old school surly bartenders that don't really give you much.
0: Yeah, yeah, like real country sort of vibe.
1: Yeah, yeah, you don't know whether they're joking. He turns around, he just says, "Cancelled." I was like, "Cancelled?" And I was like, are you for sure? And he's like, "Yeah, it's cancelled. It's not on." Wouldn't tell me why. I said, "How come it's cancelled?" He's like, "Rain." So I'm getting these one-word answers. Turned out the Oval had flooded and the council had shut it down. So
0: wanted it to be okay for Saturday's game. So it was cancelled. I rock up 5 minutes shortly after you. I'm looking at the ground and I'm seeing none of the lights are on. I think, oh, God.
1: What is happening?
0: You've filled me in on what's happened. So we decided, well, we're here now. We may as well get something out of this. Watch the darts grand final and have a couple of cheap beers.
1: Why not?
0: What a great Wednesday.
1: What a great training session.
0: Honestly, I loved it. Yeah, I'll go back every Wednesday.
1: Reclink's never been better.
0: Get you a road update here.
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3: In Fruville, it's slow going on Glen Osmond Road, heading northwest from Wattle Street to Fullerton Road. In Glenside, expect delays on Port Rush Road, heading northbound from Hay Road to Greenhill Road. And in Mansfield Park, it's bumper to bumper on Hanson Road, southbound from the Port River Expressway to Grand Junction Road. Watch out for speed cameras targeting Perry Bar Road, Hallett Cove and Raglan Avenue, South Plimpton. 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

0: Let me be in your arms. Sunny Federa on Fresh 92.7 for your Thursday morning. It's 8.52. You're hanging out with your mates, Tom and Callum. And Callum, all the past 2 weeks, we've been playing Guess the Correct Boost Juice. And we've been giving away Toy Story 5 merch packs with tickets to go see the movie. 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
1: Yeah, can't wait for this one. I mean, yeah, everyone's been fighting tooth and nail for this and to go to a great event, obviously a Boiler Room inspired event. So, yeah, we couldn't be more happy to do it.
0: Our first Boiler Room inspired event that we put on here at Fresh, headlined by Seek and Destroy. So many other great DJs. There's four names on our trusty wheel.
1: Yes, the wheel's been brought out of retirement.
0: The wheel's been brought out of retirement. We don't have a base for the wheel, so it's currently just hanging against the wall.
1: It's just against the wall.
0: Nonchalantly.
1: There. But we got the four names, and one lucky winner will take those Fresh birthday tickets.
0: Nice, I see what you did there.
1: Should we, I know, good wheel pun. Should we spin the wheel?
0: Let's spin.
1: You're going to go over there.
0: The wheel. I'm walking right over to the wheel.
1: Who is going to win the Fresh birthday tickets?
0: All right.
1: The wheel is in your hands.
0: Let's give it a spin.
1: Let's do it. Spin that wheel. All right, who we got? Who we got? Four names in there.
0: Might I say, that was a great spin. And it's from... Oh, let me just... Let's place the wheel before we announce
1: who it is.
0: The wheel is on the ground. The winner is... from this morning's competition, Beck from Woodville! Bex won the double pass to the 28th birthday. We'll try and get her on the line to let her know in just a moment.
1: How good is that? At least we know Beck was listening today. She's hopefully still listening to us live on air right now to know that she's won these awesome prizes. But, yeah, we'll try and get in contact.
0: What an amazing Thursday morning. She got the Toy Story 5 merch pack, tickets to go see the movie, and she's won the double pass
1: really
0: to
1: solid.
0: The 28th birthday Fresh 360.
1: Really solid effort for her.
0: Yeah, it's 8.54. We'll come back in just a moment to... Oh, wait, we've got Beck. No, we don't have Beck.
1: All right, we'll try and get her.
0: In a moment to talk to her and let her know. It's 8.54 on Fresh.
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2: 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Blocks available now. Clover Wood, another Lancer community.
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1: Hey, it's Rosie. Here's what's happening. A rideshare driver in the northern suburbs has been beaten unconscious by three of his passengers. After refusing to speed, the DD driver's alleged attack left him unconscious, bleeding and requiring stitches. Peter Malinauskas is part of the minority that voted in favour of Sarah Game's anti-late-term abortion bill. The bill passed in the upper house yesterday afternoon, but was unfavoured in the lower house 36-9. And Adelaide has been named one of the most underrated cities for travellers by the popular magazine Us Weekly. Due to its rich Indigenous culture, fun live music scene and internationally recognised food and wine. Turning to sport, the Australian netball team confirmed their 12-player side in preparation for the Commonwealth Games. The Diamonds debuting 5 new names to the Games beginning next month.
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1: Today we're headed for a rainy top of 15 degrees. Right now in the city, it's 10 degrees. That's the latest fresh news. Our fresh birthday party is officially sold out and is happening this Saturday night. We can't wait to see you there. 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
2: Yes, happy Thursday morning. 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It is 9:01. And Callum, we just gave away our double pass, the final double pass to our sold out event, Fresh 360. It's our 28th birthday in 2 days' time this Saturday night. All week we've been putting people into the draw with our Boost Juice competition, and Beck from Woodville, congratulations to you. You've won it.
3: Yeah, Beck from Woodville, very lucky. I mean, it's going to be a great event. Heaps of DJs, as we've been explaining over the week, saying, look, it's going to have the hardest of hard DJs really pumping out the tunes for the whole night. So really keen to see how it goes.
2: Yeah, headlined by Seek and Destroy. We've got so many other great DJs surrounding Seek and Destroy across two stages on the night. We got the entire venue booked out. And one of those DJs who's going to be there in two nights' time is Snow White. And we spoke to Snow White recently. She's put together a mini mix. Let's get into it and let's hear it.
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2: Fresh 360 is right around the corner. Our 28th birthday party is going to be our very first Boiler Room inspired event, and it's going to be a big one. In the lead up, Callum, we're chatting to all the DJs on the lineup, and this morning we're chatting to Snow White, known for her tech house DMB style. Thanks so much for coming in. How are you?
4: I'm good. How are you?
2: Yeah, very well. Thank you.
3: First of all, Snow White, can you tell us, what are you about? What sort of music do you do?
4: My first love is drum and bass.
2: I thought you were going to say Snow White.
4: I also love tech house. I love anything with really high energy. I've got a lot of energy, which is why there's an exclamation mark in the Snow White name. So really my sets are about sharing all the energy I have with everyone in the room.
2: Awesome. Yeah, we're very excited as well. Now, we were just chatting off air, you said you did your shot last year. How long have you been DJing now?
4: Did do your shot last year. I'd been DJing for about a year, just self-teaching with friends prior to your shot. We'd just been playing to each other at house parties. I was actually DJing backwards and I taught myself completely wrong. Somehow, in my intuition, it still sounded okay. I've listened back to recordings. I don't know how. So I felt like I kind of had to relearn when I started your shot anyway. But so it's been a year since then. It's been an absolutely incredible experience.
2: Yeah, awesome. Now, of course, it's going to Fresh 360. It's a Boiler Room inspired event. I mean, have you been to a Boiler Room show before? What's your favourite Boiler Room show you've seen?
4: I actually did have a Boiler Room experience at Primavera Sound in 2023 in Barcelona.
3: Cool. Oh, wow. God, that's cool.
4: Crazy.
3: Yeah,
4: It was in like like a huge tent outside. We had to wait for like an hour to get in. There was a huge cage in the middle and it was just like flashing lights, writhing bodies. I think it was like hard techno or something. I don't even remember who was playing, but that would have to be my favourite experience because it's, you know, it can't compete with watching it on YouTube. I actually did go to a boiler room set to see Fibes about a year ago at District. It was incredible. I love the raised platforms on the side. I love that you can, you know, you can get around it and really get in there and watch. So
2: Work their magic on the decks.
4: Absolutely.
3: What's it like for people that, you know, haven't been as lucky as you to go to Europe and see a boiler room set? What does it feel like to be in the mosh right there with the DJ and right in front of you?
4: Just being in the moment. Like, you feel like you're part of something bigger.
3: Now, Snow White, we have a little bit of a dilemma for you and we need an answer. Say you're DJing at the Fresh 360 birthday. You get a bit of food poisoning, something like that. You have to go off the decks. Someone else has to man it, but it's one of the seven dwarfs. Which one do you think would be the most capable to finish your set? We have grumpy, happy, sleepy, bashful, sneezy.
4: Happy, for sure.
3: Happy?
4: Happy would most you know, compliment what I would be giving.
3: Not dopey? You're not going to give him a go?
4: A little bit of dopey, a little bit of bashful, but definitely would have to be happy.
3: Yeah, good call.
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2: 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Wrong. But the second best time is today. So yeah. You were right. You were both right.
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0: It's Loud Luxury featuring Brando with Body for your Thursday morning. It's 9:31. You're hanging out with Tom and Callum. Callum, I have come across an interesting survey between tomato sauce or barbecue sauce.
1: Sure.
0: What sauce you like and what it says about you. So you can play along in the car. Firstly, I'll ask you what sauce do you prefer, tomato or barbecue?
1: Absolutely 100%. Barbecue.
0: Okay.
1: So, oh crap. Oh man, he doesn't know what's coming.
0: So this research was a survey done by Master Foods themselves,
1: right?
0: And they surveyed over 1,000 Aussies across the country.